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0: Westlake 925, 924 for the medic, MP14 EMS response, ALS priority 1 for an overdose, 819 Wilmot Avenue, Westlake 925, 924 for the medic, MP14 EMS response, ALS priority 1 for an overdose, 819 Wilmot Avenue.
1: 14.
0: MP14, 819 Wilmot Avenue, Westlake Road and West 10th Street. You have a 47-year-old female altered, took a bunch of pills, Mill Creek Police was notified.
2: 925.
0: 925.

0: 924 is responding.
1: You're going to the medic. 819 Beaumont, West Lake and West 10th. 47-year-old female took medication. Altered.
2: Engine 12. Natural gas leak in a residential dwelling, 20 East 30th Street. Engine 12. Natural gas leak in a residential dwelling, 20 East 30th Street. Between French Street and State Street.
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5: Copy, engine 12 responding, state to French Street across streets. You're going to apartment number 1, caller reported an odor of gas in the kitchen. They're evacuating the building.
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1: Yes, sir. County 112 is back in.
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1: 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Parade to Wallace, your cross streets. 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

0: 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Transterminator 321 is returning to dispatch.
1: 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Command terminate. 321 returning to dispatch.
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0: at the 1480 Mr. John Spiel is prior to for downwell pain, 5090 North Terrace Court. At the 1480 EMS response, BL is prior to for abdominal pain, 5090 North Terrace Court.
1: 14.
0: At the 1450 North Terrace Court, at an Ann Marie Drive across, it's going for a 40-year-old female. Abdominal pain, possible appendix burst.

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0: 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Traumatic injury with serious hemorrhage. 462 East 23rd Street. Engine 13. Traumatic injury with serious hemorrhage. 462 East 23rd Street. Between Wallace Street and Parade Street.
1: County 116 EMS. 121 operations.
2: 121.
1: BOS priority 1, traumatic injury, 462 East 23. This County 116 EMS response, ALS, correction, BOS priority 1 for hemorrhage, Manchester Commons, 6351 Westlake Road, Woodside Place, and dining room. County 116 EMS response, BOS priority 1 for hemorrhage, Manchester Commons, 6351 Westlake Road, Woodside Place, dining room. 116 in the room. West County 116, Manchester Commons, 6351 Westlake Road, pool in Manchester, the Woodside Place and dining room, 74-year-old female, found her covered in blood, not sure where she's bleeding from.
0: Dispatch, Engine 13 responding at 462 East 23rd Street, 3MS.
3: Engine 13, Wallace to Parade to your cross streets, responding for a 45-year-old female, prior fall. Now has a lower GI bleed. Unknown if that's related.
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Responding for 45, 450, female, 2053.

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1: 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Just have to be advised, we made contact with the patient here. 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

0: Prinsville, West County, 110 for the medic, EMS response, ambulance bringing home for chest pain, 10650 Barney Road. Prinsville, West County, 110 for the medic, EMS response, ambulance bringing home for chest pain, 10650 Barney Road. Lot 2 on the left.
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0: 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McGuire Road to Carter Road at your cross streets, kind of down to lot 2 on the left for a 59-year-old female, low BP, just in.
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0: 607.

0: Kuo's operations from Medic EMS response, ALS priority 1 for difficulty breathing, 4570 Stagger Road. Kuo's operations from Medic EMS response, ALS priority 1 for difficulty breathing, 4570 Stagger Road.
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0: 121, you're responding. Paramedic Dennis at Priority 1, Coolos, difficulty breathing. 4570 Steger Road. Thelma Road, Cole Road, cross street. Responding for an 83-year-old female.
1: Erie County Emergency Care 120, responding with Coolos.
2: ECI 120. 4570 Steger Road, Thelma Drive, at Cool Road, or cross streets. And the 83-year-old female, heavy breathing, fever.
1: 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First 10 on 9 is going to be 121.
2: 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Cool, the CMS responds, hey, this is probably for difficulty breathing. 4570 Steger Road.

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0: 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Airway, medic to assist operations, EMS response, ALS part 1 for abdominal pain, 704 East 13th Street, 2nd floor.
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123 responding, AOF 31, abdominal pain, 704 East 13, second floor. Responding for 56, 560 female, Perry Highway is going to be your medic, 2220.

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1: Avenue to Main Street across Street, Chicago, apartment 1, 28-year-old female, some have responsive altered.
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0: 4270 East 13th Street, Reed, way near your cross street, you're going on the second floor for a 56-year-old female, pain in the left side. EC-121, go ahead.
1: Gary Pines, 287, I'll take you.
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0: Geo first responder going first.
1: That'll be emergency, kind of thing. It would be on us only. They just need a medic.

0: End of our first respond, middle village for the transportable EMS. 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
1: I got you, Nancy.
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0: Yeah.
1: 122, ALS Priority 1, difficulty breathing. 11260 Sherwood Drive, Wattsburg.
0: This is 127, go ahead.
1: I contacted the key holder, he's a ways out. It's going to be about a 20-minute EPA off the top, Edinburgh, to try to get someone to first bring the Knox Box Keys over for you.
3: We have a box here that has a code that we can put in. I think there's a key in there. I'm not sure.
0: 127.
1: Copy. 122 responding, ALS 31, difficulty breathing. 11260 Sherwood Drive, Mossberg, responding for 80-year-old male. Where are you working, Daniel, first responder? 2247.

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1: 3005 JLS Priority 1 CVA 441 West 3.

0: If the edema that keeps this emergency, he must respond to ALS 1 for a stroke or 401 West 3rd Street, Alpstone Set Apartments. If the edema to assist emergent care, he must respond to ALS 1 for a stroke or 441 West 3rd Street, Alex Thompson Apartments, Apartment 105.
1: Sanitary is falling.

0: Tower 2 responding to the Alex Thompson Apartments between Walnut and Chestnut, apartment 105, 78-year-old female, having a stroke.
1: Okay.

0: 4441 West Nursing out of Sunset Apartments 1 with the Chestnut Air across Street to go to apartment 105, 78-year-old female. Possibly have a stroke slurred speech. ECS BLS only. 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
1: 35 responding.

0: 305, you're responding ALS Priority 1 CVA 441 West 3, Apartment 105, responding for a 78-78-year-old female. We're working on getting you a medic. 2301.
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0: 14 EMS response, ALS priority 1 for patient evaluation, Dave N, Watford, 6101 Watford Road. MP14 EMS response, ALS priority 1 for patient evaluation, Dave N, 6101 Watford Road, 8 PD.
1: 14.
0: MP14, Dave N, 6101 Watford Road, I-90 eastbound and Gunnison Road, 141 PSP is on scene with 4 children. Patient evaluation.

121, you're responding to LS1. I'm going to ping 34 West 30. Responding for 42, 42-year-old female. Cross streets are going to be Erie Street, State Street.

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Outside fire. 343 East 11th Street. Engine 8. Outside fire. 343 East 11th Street. Between Parade Street and German Street.

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1: 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EPD's on scene, just need help extinguishing a bonfire.
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1: You're responding between Wayne and Perry. Caller stating a strong burning smell coming from the basement. You got a 6 on the northeast corner of 32nd and Wayne, and a 6 on the southeast corner of 32nd and Perry, if needed.
0: Burning smell coming from the basement. Wayne to Perry.
2: Who's the team response?
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0: 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We'll be investigating.
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0: 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Command is terminated, 321 is going back to dispatch.
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Greensville, first response, second call, West County 110, EMS response, ALS Priority 1 for a single episode, 50 Pine Avenue.

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1: 18.

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1: 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You're responding for a 74-year-old male, difficulty breathing.
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Wilson County 116, EMS response, PLS Friday 2 for an ill patient, 900 Manchester Road, Fairview Manor, room 45. Wilson County 116, EMS response, PLS Friday 2 for an ill patient, 900 Manchester Road, Fairview Manor, room 45.

That's my 169 under Manchester, Fairview Manor, Hill Valley Lane, a downhill drive. 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

924 MPATV, emergency response, ALS priority 1 for a hemorrhage, 2710 Greeley Avenue. 924 MPATV, emergency response, ALS priority 1 for a hemorrhage, 2710 Greeley. MP18, 2710 Greeley Avenue, Willis Street, and West 26th, three crosses, 56-year-old male, vomiting blood.

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701-10315 Station Road, Williams, the new road here, cross streets. Tree down, partially blocking the roadway, helping by 183.

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0: County. 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

0: 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Stairways 118 East 26, Grosserie Hall in the French. Going for a 5-0, 50-year-old male. 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

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The suite apartment, 332, going for 91. 91-year-old male.

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1: 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Your crossroads are Lincoln Avenue and Taqua Avenue. 39-year-old female, chest pain, very ill.
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DT-123 responding, Atlas Party 1 for Chesapeake. 1727 West 14, crosses for Lincoln, the Cockwa, going for a 39-year-old female chest pain. 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

0: 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Just paying, 12 East 9th Street. Tower 2. Just paying, 12 East 9th Street, between State Street, West 9th Street and French Street, AGOA Place.
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EC-103 responding, Airlift Priority 1 for chest pain, Mid-City Towers 12 East 9, Apartment 609. You're going for a 60, 60 female.

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Chest pain, 2691 Peach Street. Engine 12. Chest pain, 2691 Peach Street, between Goodrich Street and West 29th Street, Moorhead Street.

0: 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Goodrich, West 290 Moorhead earlier cross streets. 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
1: 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I'll be on this party one for a no contact medical alarm. 25 Elk Street. 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
7: 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Falls, 1426 West 45th Street. Engine 12. Falls, 1426 West 45th Street. Between Melrose Avenue and Washington Avenue.
8: 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We'll be investigating.
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0: still on scene. Rick is still nothing showing investigating.
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0: 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A fall victim with difficulty breathing, 1426 West 45. Crosses from Melrose to Washington, going for 5'9", 59-year-old female. 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
1: Hammett, 742. 106, landline the comm center when you can.

Attention all houses, multiple roads closed today for milling. Hampton Road between West 23rd and 24th. West 29th between Rudolph to Hudson. Post Avenue between West 29th to 30th. And West 32nd between Hudson to Rudolph.

0: Westlake 1025 MP 18 EMS, Las Vegas Priority 1 for chest pain, 702 Wingate Road. Westlake 925 MP 18 EMS, ALS Priority 1 for chest pain, 702 Wingate Road.
1: Good evening.
0: MP 18, ALS Priority 1 for chest pain, 702 Wingate Road, cross streets are the dead end in Westlake. 79-year-old female. And John, attack.

0: 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Rest ARR. 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Engine 8. Card. Rest ARR. Death. 2105A Gladstone Court. Between Franklin Avenue and Tacoma Road.
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0: 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Going to apartment number 2 there at building A. Unknown age, female, cardiac arrest. Looks like caller is stating now, believes she's beyond help and is not going to start CPR.
1: Dispatch, can you repeat the last part?
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We've got an unknown problem. 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

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Helix Party 1 for a fall victim. Sarah Reed, 227 West 22. This will be in the Zern Pavilion Room 1717. 83-year-old female, found on the floor, right hip, leg, and back pain. 817.

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2: Prairie Highway Fire Alarm, Prescott Downs, 8199 Prairie Highway. Prairie Highway Fire Alarm, PI Downs, 8199 Prairie Highway.
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2: 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Prescott Downs, 8199 Curry Highway.
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No specials. I'll show you dispatch and route on scene.

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0: 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Westleyville Police Department, 3421 Buffalo Road. Westleyville Echo 2 EMS, PLS 1 for notation. Westleyville Police, 3421 Buffalo Road.
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0: 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Was 3 in Elmwood, reported as two vehicles, unknown injuries.
1: Well, is on location. We have two vehicles, moderate damage. We're investigating.
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3: 113.
1: EC-113, DLS priority 2 for no patient. Elite Cobb Nursing and Rehab, 4114 Schaefer Avenue. Lake City, West County, 116, 112 for ALS, EMS, ALS 1 for stroke, 246 Culbertson Drive. Lake City, West County, 116, 112 for ALS, EMS, ALS 1, stroke, 246 Culbertson.
3: 116.
1: 116 going to 246 Culbertson.

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0: 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Engine 6. 006 breathing problems. 1141 Brown Avenue. Between West 24th Street, Cranberry Street and West 23rd Street, Raspberry Street.
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ET-103 responding, Alice Priority 1, difficulty breathing. 1141 Brown Avenue, they use the front entrance, cross streets of Raspberry to Cranberry. 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

UC-105, Halo's Priority 1 for an unconscious patient, Erie VA, 135 East 38. I'm basically on the second floor, use the back entrance, going for a 77-year-old male. A fall victim, is just lightheaded.

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For an unconscious patient, Erie VA 135 East 38, you're using back entrance to the second floor, 77, 77-year-old male.

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0: 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BLS Priority 2, take a call for the city, 3411 Maple Street, Salt Lake. MP27, EMS. BLS Priority 2 for a fall victim, take a call for the city, 3411 Maple Street.
1: McCain, squad to assist emergency care, EMS, BLS 2 for no patient. Lee Comet, Prescott, 4114 Schaefer. 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

407, going to a fleet comment, Prescott, 4114 Schaefer, West 38th is a dead end of your cross street. You're going to room 49, bed number 2, that'll direct you in. They're responding for a 64-year-old female with a clogged J-tube.

27, Milos Priority 2, take call from the city for a fall victim, 3411 Maple Street, cross reads West 34, West 36. 4A, 76-year-old female, fall victim.

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Not dangerous body area, 618 West 39th Street, between Wood Street and Cherry Street.

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0: 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We're in route priority 2.
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0: 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ALS priority 1, coming out of the VA, urgent care room 3. Going for 77. 77-year-old male, AFib with RVR, cortisone drip cardiac monitor. 190 will be bringing a pump up to the VA for you.
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T-190, Bayless Priority 1, an unconscious patient, 333 State Street. That'll be 101 coming from Hammett. They'll be in service in about 5 minutes.

0: 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Airless priority 1 for an unconscious patient. 333 State Street. 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We're going to check on a better location. 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Half-top. 1028.
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0: 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MP18 takes a call for the city, ALS Priority 1, unconscious, Lee Conner Fresco, 4114 Shaper Avenue.
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0: 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ALS Priority 1 for an unconscious patient. Lee Conner Fresco, 4114 Shaper Avenue, cross streets of the dead end in West 38. Room number 62, bed number 1, not on a bed.

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0: 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Safe Harbor, 1330 West 26, patient will be on the third floor. We're going for a 26, 26-year-old male. Engine 6 will be your assisting unit at 1042.
1: 190 responding, I copy the traffic.
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Correction, East 3rd between Wallace and Reed Street closed for gas line repair. East 3rd between Wallace and Reed closed for gas line repair.

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2: 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Not alert. 3518 Allegheny Road. Engine 6. Not alert. 3518 Allegheny Road. Between West 36th Street and West 34th Street.

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1: Dispatch, engine 6 is responding to 3518 Allegheny Road for EMS.
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0: 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Going for an 81-year-old male, difficulty breathing. 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

0: O'Valley 922, MP14 EMS response, ALS Priority 1 for difficulty breathing, 2114 Ashboro Drive. O'Valley 922, MP14 EMS, ALS Priority 1, difficulty breathing, 2114 Ashboro Drive.
1: 14.
2: County 267 on scene.
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0: 14, ALS Priority 1, difficulty breathing, 2114 Ashboro Drive, cross street from Goldsboro Drive and Gatesville Drive. 67-year-old male.
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0: 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Power 2. DC-322. Operations on Tac 1. Alarms, 136 East Avenue. 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Engine 13. Power 2. DC-322. Operations on Tac 1. Alarms, 136 East Avenue, between Queen Street and East 3rd Street.
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0: Cranesville, Wisconsin, 110 for ALS EMS, ALS 1 chest pain, 10099 Meadville Street. Cranesville, Wisconsin, 110 for ALS EMS, ALS 1 chest pain, 10099 Meadville Street, lot 43.
1: 110 responding.
2: Tower 2 is crowded.
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0: 110, 10099 Meadville, Bowman to Meadville Road. They're cross streets, lot 43. You're going for a 43-year-old male with chest pain, 41-year-old male with chest pain.
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3: 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They happened to call. Got pretty busy. We're on with a few calls. Thank you.
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0: 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Command Star Mesa, 22 is clear.
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0: 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Engine 6. Unconscious. 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Between Garden Avenue and South Avenue.
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0: 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Unconscious is going to be Garden to Stowe, going for a 70-year-old female, engine 6 will be your assisting unit, 1139.
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4: 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I can't get in the tablet, so I'm going to find the two vehicles.

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Ailis priority 1 on 102. An unconscious patient, difficulty breathing. 1915, plus 35. Both units, you use the back door. One for 70. 7-year-old female, engine 6 will be your assisting unit, 1143.

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Fairfield Echo 2, EMS, ALS, priority 1, difficulty breathing, 4401 Iroquois Avenue, room number 6.

Echo 2 to 4401 Iroquois Avenue, room number 6, Naples to Ornament Courtier Cross Street, for a 67-year-old female.

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0: 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Not alert. 1408 East Lake Road. Engine 8. Not alert. 1408 East Lake Road. Between Payne Avenue and Gilson Avenue.
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5: 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That'll be ALS Party 1, 1408 East Lake Road for a fall victim, 69-year-old male.
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0: 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Ailis priority 1 for an unconscious patient. 512 East Columbus Avenue. You're going for a 64-year-old male. 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

0: 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Hillis Party 1 with EC 2 for a fall victim outside 1408 East Lake Road, across the Payne Avenue. 68-year-old male. 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
0: 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You'll need 02, go on to Hillman. It'll be a late return.

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0: 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Small outside fire. 1216 West 6th Street. Engine 11. Small outside fire. 1216 West 6th Street. Between Japan Street and Cranberry Street.
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2: 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Your crossroads are Japan Street and Cranberry Street. Small outside fire.
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0: 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I'll be heading down Route 20.
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0: Echo 1, ALS to rendezvous with squad 207 coming in Route 20 from Northeast with a single episode. Echo 1, ALS to rendezvous with squad 207 coming in Route 20 from Northeast with a single episode.
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2: 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We're getting the patient loaded up right now.
0: 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Still loading.

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EC-103 responding. Ambulance Party 1 for difficulty breathing. 718 and a half German Street, the rear apartment. 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
0: Okay. We have a patient loaded. Just meet us down at Cheat there, and we'll pick you up there. We're going to be going to Meadville.
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0: 34-6, we're going to need you to head toward Corey. There's a cover over there on 201, there's a transport. What's your ETA to Corey?
2: Understood. We're just getting fuel real quick in Union City. We'll head over.
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The West Pleasant to Union in your cross street. Caller reported a tree hanging over the wires and an electrical odor. No arcing or flames or smoke visible.

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2: 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We're just trying to find our patient.

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0: MP-14 EMS, PLS Friday 2 for notation. Fitness U 2312 West 15th. MP-14 EMS, PLS 2 for notation. Fitness U 2312 West 15.
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4: 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I'm just turning on the Carter Hill from Bear Creek to court.
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3: 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State Line Road 2, State Line Road to your cross street. 63-year-old male says his kidneys are shutting down. Abnormal breathing.

Morning. State Line Road's your cross street. But for a 63-year-old male, says his kidneys are shutting down, abnormal breathing. Beverage Road, fire alarm 5739 West Ridge Road.

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1: Milfair to Swanville, your cross streets coming in as a general fire alarm. If needed, you have hydrants east and west of the building on the same side of the roadway.

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0: 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The Congdon Hotel, 42 North Main, room 38.
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0: 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Hillis Party on Procedures, the professional building. 1611 Peachtree. Well, this will be on the state speech drive near the bus stop. 44-year-old male.
2: 190 responding.
0: 2190 responding, Airless 1 Caesars, professional building on the State Street side by the bus stop. 44-year-old male.
2: I believe I'm going to the VA.
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0: Ooh, stand by. 147. Yeah. Correction on that, 190, you're going Airless Priority 1. For chest pain to the Erie VA, 135 East 38. Urgent care room 1, chest pain, cardiac monitor.

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Waterford Fire Alarm, Fort LaBeouf High, 931 North High Street, Curry Highway Assist.

0: Waterford Perry Highway Fire Alarm, Fort LaBelle High School, 931 North High Street. Waterford Perry Highway for the ladder fire alarm, 931 North High, Fort LaBelle High School.
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0: 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Go to the Fort LaBeouf High School. East 9th, two circuitry cross streets coming in as a fire alarm activation from the alarm panel. If needed, you have hydrants off the AB, BC, and CD corners of the building.
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Waterford Fire Police needed traffic control, 19 and 97 South, at the roundabout.

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1: Copy 1401. What Mill Village firefighter called it in? 1997 south of the roundabout, there's an oversized load blocking traffic and it's packing up.
0: Copy this. Can we take this to tackling?
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0: 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It's going to stay here for a minute to get the traffic through.
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0: Yeah. 1148-17839 Riley Siding. Right. Mitchell Road is the cross street. 53-year-old male chest pain, difficulty breathing.
2: 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ALS Priority 4 coming out of the VA Urgent Care Room 4 going down to Hammond ER. 81-year-old male. Hypotensive, short of breath, pneumonia. Cardiac monitor. And an IV of level of fluoxetine.

Prairie Highway ALS to assist Union City EMS ALS Priority 1 chest pain 17839 Riley Siding Road. Prairie Highway ALS goes with Union City ALS 1 chest pain 17839 Riley Siding Road.

0: Copy, Medic 42. Yeah. Mitchell Road is the cross street. You're going for a 53-year-old male, chest pain difficulty, breathing 1148, your BLS radio ahead of you.
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0: 2105, Felix Priority 2 for no patient. 159 Griffin Avenue. This will be in Lawrence Park. Westcounty 116 EMS, PLS Party 1 Psychiatric, Manchester Common, 6351 Westlake Road, 116 BLS 1 Psychiatric, Manchester Common, 6351 Westlake Road, Eagle Room 15, AC 120, Fulcrum.
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2: 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You'll be meeting PSP in crisis. 82-year-old male threatening self-harm. Probably needs oxygen, refusing to put it on. O2 sats are at 72.
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Engine 12. Motor vehicle accident struck. West 26th Street at Peach Street. Engine 12. 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
4: Engine 12, you're responding. 11-year-old female struck by a car. Vehicle left the scene. Unknown injuries.
1: 120 responding.
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2: 12 copy.
3: That was you that just turned on the Manchester. Your sirens are activated, but your lights aren't.
0: EC-120 responding. Alice Priority 1. Motor vehicle accident, pedestrian struck West 26 and Beach. Reported as an 11-year-old female.
1: Or 9 years following.

0: 290 responding with 120. That was probably one for a motor vehicle accident. The pedestrian struck West 26 and Peach reported a 11-year-old female.
1: Falls on location investigating.
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0: Party with the Mercury, Ms. BLS Priority 1, fall victim. The Pleasant Manor, 251 West Pleasant. Party with the Mercury, Ms. BLS 1, fall victim. Pleasant Manor, 251 West Pleasant, room number 30.
1: UC 201 operations.
2: 201.
1: UC 201. BLS Priority 1 for a fall. Pleasant Manor, 251 West Pleasant Street.
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1: 201 responding.
2: DC 201 responding. It was 31 for a fall victim.

0: Avila's party went for a fall victim, Pleasant Manor, 251 West Pleasant Street in Corey. Going to apartment 3081, 81-year-old female.
1: 301 Falcon. Can you mark this for what like this one for? Yeah.
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1: 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Mead Avenue and West Smith Street. 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

EC-113 responding. Atlas Priority 1 for unconscious patient. 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
1: 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They are requesting you to meet Avenue and Western Street. I'll put you back on the call.
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0: 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Continuous or multiple seizures. 917 West 29th Street. 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
1: Okay, we canceled you once. 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
0: 13, you're responding. Multiple calls. There's a line down and the grass is on fire at the base of the pole.
2: Clear take copies. You're going to 5-1.
0: Doing so now.

120, you're responding to LS1 seizures. 917 West 29. You're responding for a 6-7, 67-year-old male. Cross streets will be Plum and Cascade. T-123 operation.

0: 123, you're responding BLS Party 2 for no patient. Link on the Prescott 4114 Schaefer Avenue. You went to the north wing, room 44, responding for 6969-year-old male.
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0: 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Difficulty breathing. 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

0: 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We'll be investigating. Wire down.
1: 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We had callers all the way from 30th to 33rd and just different areas reporting the same thing.
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2: 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Apartment 240. Have an 84-year-old female fall victim.
0: Go ahead.
3: For Penelope, they've taken many, many calls on this and will be there shortly. But she gave me an ETA of 30 to 60.
2: 27.
0: Copy that. We have the road shut down at the moment.

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Possibly two kayakers in distress. Area of the Creekside Campground. 10834 Route 89. 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Echo 2 ALS 1 water rescue. 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Creekside Campground 10834 Route 89.

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0: 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Caller said it's across the creek, possibly two kayakers in distress yelling for help. Springfield Structure Fire, 12975 Westlake Road, West County, Girard, Lake City, Platea, Cranesville, to assist.
2: Four.
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1: 640 in route.
0: 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Calling my resident for a fire in the basement.
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2: 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And 700, we're going to take all operations to East Fire Attack 1.
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0: George 10-4 report.
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2: We just passed a fall on out of
0: 70. 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
0: Copy 707 in route.
2: We just passed a fall on West 26th Street on the side of the road. We're going to turn around and assist.
4: 572 is en route.
0: I-72, attack 1.
3: 549 on.
0: 549.
1: Perry County 216 is responding.
0: Copy 216. Just give me an address when you get there.
2: You can clear us. Patients to 9, transport. He says you. Okay.
0: 216, you guys have 215 with you as well?
1: Yeah, good.
0: Okay. Copy, post 1.
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0: 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BLS Priority 1 for a fall victim head injury, Parkside at Glenwood. 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

0: 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Unknown age male, conscious and breathing.
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0: 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When you enter, once you cross the bridge, make a right, 701's down there.
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5: 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I got 2-story residential. So like nothing showing at the moment. 640 will have.
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7: 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I think there's one upstream a little bit from the campground towards 89.
6: Copy.
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1: 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PSP stopped me at the bridge just inside of the campground. He said they have kayakers yelling across the stream just inside the campground. So they'd be across the stream, just in from 89.
5: 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Erie County 219, 215 out.
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1: Command 707 is out with the water rescue team. 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
5: Operations Rockies back in the city.
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4: L5, 201, we got Ralph. We're making entry.
7: Copy that.
4: On the UTV. I got one trapped
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4: He's upright though.
0: My copy, water rescue on the way back. We should be there in a couple minutes. 201 in the UTV chat.
4: Julian.
0: And you stay upstream. Is he going to be on the other side of 89 and Eastern 89, or do they have absolutely no clue?
8: Erie County, 226 on location, Court Memorial.
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4: Other side of 89. And between 89 and probably the tool and knife shop down there. There's a path behind the tool and knife shop that'll take you back down to the creek.
0: Copy. I'll grab 203 water rescue catch and we'll head to the east side of 89 and look for the missing individual.
7: 121.

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1: 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Still patient. 810 Walnut Street.
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1: 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Or a pickup truck or something. It's not on that bitch in 216.
2: 201.
0: LS Friday 1, ill patient 17422, route 957.
2: Operation 203 crews in, if you can sign that for them.
0: Copy, I'll put the 203 and I'll get them to sign.

0: We're currently working on one of the, trying to get one guy out of the water. According to 701, the gentleman was still heading down stream from 89 towards Townley Run. They were going to get out at Knowles.
1: Yep, copy that. 700 talked with that individual. He's downstream, upright, good to go. So we just got to get these two guys up there and stuck on the stringer.
2: 701 to 700.
3: 120 responding.
2: 700, go.
4: 27 in service.
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5: 203 LS priority one. No patient. 17422, route 95.
2: Yes, ma'am.
5: 201L1.
8: Cranesville units are back in.
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3: One's one ace responding.
1: Two one 7-11.
5: One 20, you're responding BLS priority 2. No patient. 810 Walnut Street. You're going to the second floor. No other information was given.
0: One subject out of the water on command side.
1: 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Do you still have one in the water?

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3: 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Both fixtures out of the water.

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1: Copy, Droid Unitin. 203, you're responding. ALS 1, abdominal pain. 17422, route 957. You're responding for a 55-year-old male. Call came through Warren County.
2: 201. The gentleman from the Wilson side of the creek is going to be coming out with a UTV. The other individual is on your side, coming out with route 701.
3: Copy. So one's coming out with a good Sam on the UTV, the other one's coming out with 701. So where we're at?
2: 10-4.
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3: Five is
2: the other light jacket. And none of the two that we just took out have light jackets.

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2: Seven zero one to 700.
0: Go ahead, 701. Correction 18 is going to Vincent.
2: You come back to the scene?
1: MP 18 to Vincent.
3: 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There's nothing going on down here at Wildman Road. I'll be back in a minute.

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0: Both individuals and all rescuers are out of water, back on land.
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DC-106, you're responding ALS Priority 1 for an overdose. Country Fair, 803 Bryan Avenue, responding for a 45-year-old female. EPD is en route.

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0: We have one of the kayakers in the back of the vehicle, severe hypothermia, and he is now refusing to tell us his name or anything else. EMS is requesting that one of the state troopers turn around and come back here.
1: Copy that. We'll get him back there.

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0: County. 201, go ahead. Can you show me clear of this? You know, I'm heading to Noyle Road in French Creek to meet up with one of their friends who's supposed to be getting the truck.
3: I'll be that clear of the scene. Heading over to one of their friends to get the truck.

0: 120 first. 120 first. 120 first. 120 first. 120 first. 120 first. 120 first. 120 first. 120 first. 120 first. 120 first. 120 first. 120 first. 120 first. 120 first. 120 first. 120 first. 120 first. 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

0: Good afternoon, first respond. 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EMS response analyst, probably one for a no patient. 4400 East Lake Road, Armageddon Apartments, apartment 103. 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EMS response analyst, probably one for an ill patient. 4400 East Lake Road, Armageddon Apartments, apartment 103.
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0: 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You're responding for a 48-year-old male. 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

EC-121, you're responding 4400 East Lake Road, Harbor Creek Senior Apartment. You're going to apartment 103 for an 84-year-old male, altered level of consciousness.

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3: Lake City first respond. West County 110 for the transportable. West County 116 for the medic. EMS response, analyst party 1 for allergic reaction. 9832 West Lake Road, front porch. Lake City first respond. West County 110 for the transportable. West County 116 for the medic. EMS response, analyst party 1 for allergic reaction. 9832 West Lake Road, use the front porch.
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3: 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It's coming in as the second floor smoke detector at zone 70. Your hydrant's going to be located in the northeast corner of Lewis Avenue and East 38th on a size 12.
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5: Hey, West County 169, 32 Westlake Road, Sherman Drive, Peculia Drive, Cross Streets. 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

0: 381-11201 Fry Road, Crane Road, Old St. Row, your cross streets. Looks like a black sedan. We have conditions flames near this address. And 381, no reported injuries.
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0: Hi, 381. Looks like we have a working fire.
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1: 384, one vehicle fully involved.

Engine 8. Animal attack. 706 East 11th Street. Engine 8. Animal attack. 706 East 11th Street. Between Reed Street and Wayne Street.

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0: 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We're 10-4 with the board.
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0: 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Caller stated their vehicle traxle truck is on fire. Looks like it's a diesel fuel. For 1140, the vehicle may be extinguished.
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0: 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Connie's going to work on getting you an ALS.
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120, you're responding. Yeah, well, that's probably one for a stroke. 4147 Woodhills Drive. You're responding for a 46, 46-year-old male. 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